0: But this time, only two of us moved on.
1: And now all we have is each other. And just a little memory to cling to.

God gamle norske The Monkeys, det Vinter I Eventyrland, en for øvrig en filmmelodi fra filmen Troll I ord. Ja, vi skal raskt videre, og denne gangen så det klart for Elvis Presley og melodien Heartbreak Hotel. Well, since my baby left me, well, I found a new place to dwell. Well, it's down at the end of Lone Street, that Heartbreak Hotel, where I'll be just a lonely baby.

0: It's a lonely baby, but they're so lonely. They'll be so lonely they could die.
1: Du lytter til Musikkekspressen med Per Arild Andersen i studio.

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He is a hollygolly bouncing baby boy. You know the record player is his favorite toy. And don't forget, is everybody's pride and joy when he goes.